Bryan Adams, Summer of 69 on Epic 80s. I'm Keith Soper, and we are up to this weekend's Epic 80s Spotlight. And this time round, we're featuring the Cars. We're going to go back to early 1984 with the lead single from their blockbuster album, Heartbeat City. Frontman Rick Ocasek and the band, well, they embraced the music video era like few others, pairing this track with a state-of-the-art computer animation video that won the very first MTV Video of the Year award. It became their first ever top 10 hit. You might think the Epic 80 Spotlight this weekend shines on the Cars.

The Cars continued to roll through the summer of 1984. Now, this next track, written by Rick Ocasek, produced by Mutt Lang, and the video for it featured Rick Ocasek walking across water at a pool party. It helped make the sound of summer in 1984. Here's Magic, the Epic 80s spotlight on The Cars, Epic 80s Coast 1011.

0: Tonight She Comes, wrapping up our car spotlight, recorded specifically for their 1985 Greatest Hits collection. That track shot straight to number 7 on the Billboard Hot 100. And before that, the summer magic of magic and our ultimate MTV video opening classic, You Might Think. Now, the legacy of Rick Ocasek and Benjamin Orr today is being honored in a very big way. Surviving band members Elliot Easton and Greg Hawks have just recently been digging through the archives, working on unreleased recordings left behind in the Cars vault. So there could be some unreleased Cars material showing up sometime soon. Stick around. I've got more Epic 80s just ahead. I'm Keith Soper, and if you've got an idea for one of our weekly artist spotlights, leave me a voicemail on the coastline, 754-1011, or send an email, epic80s@coast1011.com.
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8: Skies have become partly cloudy tonight, lows near 6 degrees, west to northwest winds at 15 to 25. Should be a beautiful day tomorrow. Sunday, bright sunshine with a high of 14. Partly cloudy Sunday night, lows near 6 degrees. Clouding up on Monday with a high of 11. Partly sunny, milder, 16 on Tuesday. I'm Precision Weather Meteorologist Russ Hurley for Coast 101.1.

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2: The weekend is here. Yeah, it's been a great summer. But can't you just feel the fall approaching? It's Epic 80s, Bananarama, Coast 101.1.

It's the thin white Duke himself, David Bowie, from 1983, Modern Love. Now, speaking of modern romance, let's keep that 80s bass rhythm rolling right along into 1982. Now, lyrically, this track dives into the rather playful and the confusing chaos of falling head over heels.

Epic 80s, brought to you by East Coast Kia, 497 Kenmount Road, St. John's, movement that inspires on classic hits, Coast 101.1.

0: A chart topper from 1986, Mr. Mister Carrier, following right on the heels of Broken Wings at the time. It became the band's second straight number one smash. Now, a lot of people back then wondered exactly what singer Richard Page was chanting in the chorus. That famous line, Kyrie eleison, is actually ancient Greek for Lord have mercy. Page and lyricist John Lang wrote it as a personal prayer for guidance and for healing. Mr. Mister, I'm Keith Soper with the Cutting Crew and your Coast Precision Weather up next.
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5: Skies have become partly cloudy tonight, lows near 6 degrees, west to northwest winds at 15 to 25. Should be a beautiful day tomorrow. Sunday, bright sunshine with a high of 14. Partly cloudy Sunday night, lows near 6 degrees. Clouding up on Monday with a high of 11. Partly sunny, milder, 16 on Tuesday. I'm Precision Weather Meteorologist Russ Murley for Coast 101.1.

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And you know, Dana Parsons brings us something called Yacht Rock every Sunday afternoon from noon to three. Three solid hours of great laid-back, smooth sailing hits like this one. In 1985, Tears for Fears gave us Everybody Wants to Rule the World. 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

0: Classic hits, Skosh 1011, a 1984 classic from Bon Jovi and their very first single, Runaway. Now, before they were filling stadiums, John Bon Jovi, he actually recorded Runaway in 1982 while he at the time was working as a janitor at his cousin's recording studio in New York. Now, since he didn't have a permanent band yet, he assembled a group of studio musicians, famously known as the All-Star Review, to lay down that track. Well, John, he took the tape to a local Long Island radio station at the time, and after it won a homegrown talent contest, the song gained so much traction that Mercury Records signed him right there on the spot. From 1984, Bon Jovi's Runaway. More epic 80s, and I've got your Coast Precision Weather coming right up.
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10: Skies have become partly cloudy tonight. Lows near 6 degrees. West to northwest winds at 15 to 25. Should be a beautiful day tomorrow. Sunday, bright sunshine with a high of 14. Partly cloudy Sunday night. Lows near 6 degrees. Clouding up on Monday with a high of 11. Partly sunny, milder, 16 on Tuesday. I'm Precision Weather Meteorologist Russ Furley for Coast 101.1.

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3: Every Saturday night, 8 to midnight, Sunday afternoon, 3 to 7. Every weekend, it's Epic 80s. I'm Keith Soper. This guy wrote most of the top movie soundtrack songs of the 1980s. He's Kenny Loggins. Here's Footloose on the Coast 101.1.

Cause I gotta have faith. Ooh, I gotta have faith. Because I gotta have faith, faith, faith. I gotta have faith, faith, faith. Classic hits. Coast 101.1. It's Epic 80s. That is George Michael and Faith. Just ahead, a 1987 anthem straight out of Ontario. And it's got a chorus that was tailor-made for your car stereo and driving down the highway. The story behind the Partland Brothers and their breakout hit is coming up after the next three songs. Now, Simple Minds, Don't You Forget About Me, Coast 101.1.

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0: a slice of 1987 Canadian pop rock royalty from the Pertland Brothers and their breakout hit, Soul City, kind of captures that urge to escape everyday life, jump in the car, and hit the highway in search of late-night freedom and connection. Like the song goes, step into the moonlight, drive into the singing sound, looking for the Soul City. Yes, the Pertland Brothers, they were indeed brothers, Chris and G.P. Pertland. They grew up in Colgan, Ontario, playing in local cover bands before making the big leap to Ontario. Yes, to Toronto, Ontario, to be specific. Now, after they captured the attention of Jim Vallance, yes, the same Jim Vallance who's the legendary producer for Bryan Adams, the Pertland Brothers went into the studio to record their debut album called Electric Destination. Now, when Soul City hit the airwaves in early 1987, it didn't just top the charts in Canada, it broke across the border, too, and cracked the Billboard Hot 100 in the USA. Baby, come
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4: Skies have become partly cloudy tonight. Lows near 6 degrees. West to northwest winds at 15 to 25. Should be a beautiful day tomorrow. Sunday, bright sunshine with a high of 14. Partly cloudy Sunday night, lows near 6 degrees. Clouding up on Monday with a high of 11. Partly sunny, milder, 16 on Tuesday. I'm Precision Weather Meteorologist Russ Murley for Coast 101.1.

forever, and that's a mighty long time. But I'm here to tell you, there's something else. The afterworld. A world of never-ending happiness. You can always see the sun, day or night.

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Now, let's slide out of the leather jackets and go to the dance floor. A blue-eyed soul tribute to Motown legend Smokey Robinson from 1987, ABC, Epic 80s, On the Coast.

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0: 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It's a Lost 80s treasure from New Shoes, number one on the dance charts, and it soared all the way to number three on the Billboard Hot 100 in 1986. I'm Keith Soper. 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I've got a few more Epic 80s tracks still to come, and your Coast Precision Weather right after this.
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8: Skies have become partly cloudy tonight, lows near 6 degrees, west to northwest winds at 15 to 25. Should be a beautiful day tomorrow, Sunday, bright sunshine with a high of 14. Partly cloudy Sunday night, lows near 6 degrees, clouding up on Monday with a high of 11, partly sunny, milder, 16 on Tuesday. I'm Precision Weather Meteorologist Russ Furley for Coast 101.1.

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8: 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We've got some sunny skies for today, the high getting up to 14. Partly cloudy and 6 tonight. Cloudy on Monday, high 11 degrees.

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3: 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Sunny skies today, high 14. Tonight, we'll get partly cloud, low 6, cloudy, and 11 for Monday.

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4: 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Sunny and 14 today. We get partly cloud tonight, low 6. Cloudy on Monday, high 11.

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4: 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Today will be sunny with a high of 14 degrees. Partly cloud tonight, low 6. Cloudy for Monday, high 11.

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8: 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Sunny skies today, high 14 degrees. It'll be partly cloudy, 6 tonight, and cloudy for Monday, high 11.

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4: 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Sunny today, high 14 degrees. It'll be partly cloud tonight, low 6. Cloudy for Monday, high 11 degrees.

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5: 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Sunny skies and 14 degrees for today. Tonight, we'll have partly cloud, low 6, cloudy and 11 on Monday.

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5: 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Sunny, 14 degrees for today, partly cloud tonight, low 6, and it'll be cloudy on Monday, high 11.

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Today we get sunny skies and a high of 14. It's partly cloud, low 6 tonight. Cloudy for Monday, high 11.

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5: 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Today has some sunny skies and a high of 14. It's partly cloud for tonight, low 6, and cloudy on Monday with a high 11.

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5: 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Today we'll have a sunny day with a high of 14 degrees. It's partly cloudy tonight, low 6, cloudy and 11 for Monday.

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5: 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Today has some sunnier skies and a high of 14. It's partly cloudy tonight, low 6. Cloud on Monday at a high 11.

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10: 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Today we have some sunny skies and a high of 14. It's partly cloud tonight with a low 6 and cloudy 11 for Monday.

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1: 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No, this is the life that I've chosen now.
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7: 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Sunny for today with a high 14. It's partly cloud for tonight, low 6, and cloudy on Monday, high 11.

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16: For PuroClean, the paramedics of property damage, water, fire, mold, and more, PuroClean has you covered. Sunny skies, 14 degrees for today. It's partly cloud, low 6 tonight, and cloudy for Monday, high 11.

0: What I always get a kick of is if you're driving through a farm area and you haven't had the window down and you smell that, and you look at the person in the vehicle with you and go, is that you?
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0: What have you eaten?
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9: 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Sunny and 14 for today. Partly cloud tonight, low 6, and cloudy Monday with a high 11.

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8: 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Today has some sunshine, high 14. It's partly cloudy tonight, low 6. Cloudy on Monday at a high 11.

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Saxman Richard Elliott's take on the 1970s Curtis Mayfield hit Move On Up, starting off this edition of Cool Jazz on the Coast. Hi, I'm Bill Sharp with 3 hours of great smooth jazz and R&B music to accompany you on this October Sunday. We are now experiencing the ups and downs of the fall weather scene, so I've got music for that at various times throughout the show, and including tunes by Willie Nelson, Billie Holiday, and Nat King Cole in my Crooner's Corner. And we'll mark the birthdays of singers John Cicada and India Ree, and musicians Ronnie Laws, Duke Robillard, and late great bluesman Stevie Ray Vaughan. So, with all of that on the agenda, let's get to it. Canadian singer Alicia Cara is standing by with her single, October. That's followed by British guitarist Peter White with his instrumental, Autumn Day. And Montreal band Lucky Uke completes the set with their redo of the Scorpions' 1990 hit, Winds of Change. But the late but very great soul man, Lou Rawls, gets it all moving with the old jazz standard, Autumn Leaves, now on the Coast.

0: That was Lucky You with Winds of Change. Before that, Autumn Day by Peter White, Alicia Cara's October, and Autumn Leaves by the late but very great Lou Rawls. All to start off this October edition of Cool Jazz on the Coast.
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10: Mostly sunny skies, the high temperature reaching 14. Tonight, mostly clear, the low temperature around 6. Monday, mostly cloudy skies with the high temperature near 12. Rain becoming likely for Monday night along with a brisk wind. The low near 10, winds gusting to 65. And for Tuesday, rain to start followed by clearing skies. Milder with a high temperature near 16. I'm Precision Weather Meteorologist Steve Adamson for Coast 101.1.
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sex lady Paula Atherton with her brand new instrumental, Right on Time. And throughout this program, I'll be spinning some music titles that you may not be familiar with. So I've posted the playlist for you at facebook.com/coast1011. Up next, a couple of Canadian songs. Young Canadian singers Anthony D'Alessandro and Katie Giorgi will take us to break time with their 2026 version of the old standard, East of the Sun, West of the Moon. But right now, it's young Mississauga neo jazz and soul singer Luna L. with her creation from last year, Heart of a Storm, on Cool Jazz on the Coast.

gazing with and stare at the moon all night until the sun takes its place in the sky. You need to know that you've made me so very happy. There's nothing in the world I won't do, just as long as what I'm doing for you. What do you say we start a family?

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1: Hey, it's a set of recent Latin-style music for you now on Cool Jazz on the Coast. The Banjolists are standing by with their 2024 remake of Aaron Neville's oldie, Tell It Like It Is. Then Vancouver singer Tanya Wells completes the set with her 2024 release, That's Love. But veteran pianist Bob James starts it off with his spring 2024 instrumental, The Secret Drawer.

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11: Mostly sunny skies, the high temperature reaching 14. Tonight, mostly clear, the low temperature around 6. Monday, mostly cloudy skies with the high temperature near 12. Rain becoming likely for Monday night along with a brisk wind. The low near 10, winds gusting to 65. And for Tuesday, rain to start followed by clearing skies. Milder with a high temperature near 16. I'm Precision Weather Meteorologist Steve Adamson for Coast 101.1.
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12: Hey, it's time for my Crooner's Corner on Cool Jazz on the Coast. By definition, a crooner can be male or female, singing sentimental songs in a soft, low voice. And this time around, I've got three all-time great crooners singing some classic songs with titles that are just perfect for the autumn weather. The legendary Billie Holiday is standing by with her 1954 signature song, Vernon Duke's classic, Autumn in New York, which also features the great Oscar Peterson on piano. Then it's the legendary Nat King Cole, who spent 13 weeks on the Billboard charts in the fall of 1950 with Orange Colored Sky. One of the first ever songs to be made popular by television performances by Nat, Doris Day, Denny Kaye, and others. But the set begins with Willie Nelson and Leon Russell's version of Harold Arlen's 1930 torch song, Stormy Weather, which they recorded for their 1979 album, One for the Road, now on the Coast.

so inviting. Autumn in New York, it spells the thrill of first nighting. 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

0: I thought love was much softer than that. What a most disturbing sound.
1: Nat King Cole with Orange Colored Sky, Adam in New York by the legendary Billie Holiday, and Willie Nelson and Leon Russell's version of Stormy Weather. All songs with great Adam titles, performed by some of the best singers of all time in my Crooner's Corner on Cool Jazz on the Coast.
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1: It's keyboardist Ollie Silk with Yes Sir on Cool Jazz on the Coast.

keyboardist Otis Silk, and his guest, sax man Jeff Ryan, with last week's number 3 cool jazz instrumental, Yes Sir, starting off hour 2 of Cool Jazz on the Coast. I've got more new and current music for you in this set. The St. John's-based Brazilian duo Ana and Eric, which features Ana Luisa Ramos, is standing by with their brand new season song title, Autumn Bliss. Then it's American jazz keyboardist Jimmy Layton with his current instrumental, That Sunny Day. And international jazz star Maisa Leek completes the set with her current number 8 jazz-tired instrumental, Street Life. But St. John's band Cabot Power gets it all moving with the single Whatcha Gonna Eat from their brand new album Funk the System, now on the Coast. I got-

0: That was Mazalik with Street Life. Before that, That's Sunny Day by Jimmy Layton, Anna and Eric's new song, Autumn Bliss, and What You Gonna Eat by St. John's own Cabot Power. All new and recent music on Cool Jazz on the Coast.
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9: Mostly sunny skies, the high temperature reaching 14. Tonight, mostly clear, the low temperature around 6. Monday, mostly cloudy skies with the high temperature near 12. Rain becoming likely for Monday night along with a brisk wind. The low near 10, winds gusting to 65. And for Tuesday, rain to start followed by clearing skies. Milder with a high temperature near 16. I'm Precision Weather Meteorologist Steve Adamson for Coast 101.1.
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0: I'm Bill Sharp, and you're listening to Cool Jazz on the Coast. And just in case you want to know the music that is being played in this program, I have the playlist posted for you at facebook.com/coast1011. And right now it's more Canadian music for you, as St. John's own Bill Brennan's duo Sweet Williams Society performs the title track for their soon-to-be-released recording, Bread and Roses. Then 21-year-old Ontario singer Noah Costa completes the set with the title track of his just-released new album, Right Here. But Ontario guitarist Rob Tardick and Vancouver trumpeter Gabriel Hasselbeck gets it all moving with You Bring Me Joy.

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1: I'm Bill Sharp, and you're tuned to Cool Jazz on the Coast. Well, it's October, and after a warm and sunny season, the season is changing and so is the weather. We are now into the time of cooler air and getting ready for Halloween. So for this set, I'll spin Donovan's classic, Season of the Witch. Then it's Seasons Change by Exposé. But guitarist Joyce Cooling starts it off with her instrumental Global Cooling. Now on the Coast.

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9: Mostly sunny skies, the high temperature reaching 14. Tonight, mostly clear, the low temperature around 6. Monday, mostly cloudy skies with the high temperature near 12. Rain becoming likely for Monday night along with a brisk wind. The low near 10, winds gusting to 65. And for Tuesday, rain to start followed by clearing skies. Milder with a high temperature near 16. I'm Precision Weather Meteorologist Steve Adamson for Coast 101.1.
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That was David Clayton Thomas with Closer to the Heart. Thanks for tuning in to this edition of Cool Jazz on the Coast. If you have any comment on anything that you've heard on this program, just send an email to cooljazz@coast1011.com and I'll get back to you as soon as I can. I have the playlist for this show posted at facebook.com/coast1011. Well, we've had some unusually warm days for this time of year over the past week, but the nights still cool off pretty quickly. So I'll finish up now with Cool of the Night by guitarist Joyce Cooling. Until next Sunday, I'm Bill Sharp, and I hope that you've enjoyed the music.

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1: It's Saxman Ronnie Laws and the Sounds of Blackness with the Inner City Blues on Cool Jazz on the Coast.

Arnie Lawson, The Sounds of Blackness with Marvin Gaye's Inner City Blues, starting off hour three of Cool Jazz on the Coast. And American smooth jazz saxophonist Ronnie Laws marked his 76th birthday yesterday, October 3rd. Ronnie is the younger brother of late great flutist Hubert Laws. After playing in the bands Earth, Wind & Fire, Hugh Masekela, The Crusaders, and with several other jazz artists, Laws became a successful recording artist with 18 of his own albums and 11 singles. Late great American blues guitarist, singer, and record producer Stevie Ray Vaughan, best known as the guitarist and frontman for the blues rock group Double Trouble, was also born 72 years ago, on October 3rd. Although his mainstream career only spanned 7 years, as he died in a helicopter crash returning from a gig in August 1990, Vaughan is considered one of the most iconic and influential musicians in the history of blues music and also one of the greatest guitarists of all time. He was posthumously inducted into the Rock and Roll Hall of Fame in 2015. American singer and songwriter India Aree Simpson also marked her 51st B-Day yesterday, October 3rd. A soul and smooth jazz crossover singer, Aree has sold more than 3.3 million records in the U.S. and 10 million worldwide. She has won 4 Grammy Awards from her 23 nominations, including Best R&B Album. Meanwhile, American guitarist and singer Michael Duke Robillard turns 78 today, October the 4th. Although Robillard is known as a rock and blues guitarist, he also plays jazz and swing and has recorded his last 20 solo albums at Stony Plain Records in Edmonton, making all those albums CanCon releases. And finally, Cuban-American singer and songwriter John Secada notes his 75th B-Day today as well. Secada's music fuses funk, soul, pop, and Latin percussion, and he has won 2 Grammy Awards and sold 15 million records, making him one of the best-selling Latin music artists. Secada has written songs for Gloria Estefan, Ricky Martin, and Jennifer Lopez. To mark these great artists' special days, I'll spin some of their music now, including India Aree's 2001 Top 40 hit, Video. Then it's Stevie Ray Vaughan and his brother Jimmy with Tick Tock. But John Secada gets it all moving again now with After All Is Said and Done.

0: TikTok by Stevie Ray and Jimmy Vaughn, India Ree with Video, and John Secchetto's original After All Is Said and Done. All these artists' birthdays happened on this weekend in October, and you heard them here on Cool Jazz on the Coast.
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8: Mostly sunny skies, the high temperature reaching 14. Tonight, mostly clear, the low temperature around 6. Monday, mostly cloudy skies with the high temperature near 12. Rain becoming likely for Monday night along with a brisk wind, the low near 10, winds gusting to 65. And for Tuesday, rain to start followed by clearing skies, milder with a high temperature near 16. I'm Precision Weather Meteorologist Steve Adamson for Coast 101.1.
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0: I'm Bill Sharp, and you're listening to Cool Jazz on the Coast. And seeing that we're now full into this fall season, I put together a set of tunes that could be related to autumn and October weather. Seeing as the leaves are turning colors all over the province, St. John's expat Heather Bambrick will perform a jazzy take on the Chicago hit Color My World. Then St. Andrews by the Sea resident J.J. Fraser completes the set with his Canadian single Let It Rain. But Vancouver trumpeter Gabriel Hasselbeck reminds us of cooler temperatures to come when he starts the set with his instrumental Chill at Will on the Coast.
9: Oh!

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1: I'm Bill Sharp with Cool Jazz on the Coast. All right, now I've got another set of those jazzy remakes that many of my listeners seem to enjoy. The Isley Brothers are standing by with their Billboard Top 20 version of Stephen Stills' 1970 single, Love the One You're With. Then Canadian singer Pippa Scott completes the set with her take on the Amy Winehouse 2007 British favorite, Valerie. But modern jazz stars Kim Scott, Althea Renee, and Regan Whiteside starts the set with their 2021 jazz chart instrumental version of Chaka Khan's 1978 soul hit, I'm Every Woman, now on the Coast.

0: That was Pippa Scott with Valerie, Love the One You're With by the Isley Brothers, and Kim Scott and Friends with I'm Every Woman. Stand by and I'll return right after the break. Finish up this edition of Cool Jazz on the Coast.
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12: Mostly sunny skies, the high temperature reaching 14. Tonight, mostly clear, the low temperature around 6. Monday, mostly cloudy skies with the high temperature near 12. Rain becoming likely for Monday night along with a brisk wind, the low near 10, winds gusting to 65. And for Tuesday, rain to start followed by clearing skies, milder with a high temperature near 16. I'm Precision Weather Meteorologist Steve Adamson for Coast 101.1.
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0: It's late, great Canadian icon and former Blood, Sweat and Tears singer David Clayton Thomas. This is a remake of the Rush hit, Closer to the Heart. Now on Cool Jazz on the Coast.

That was David Clayton Thomas with Closer to the Heart. Thanks for tuning in to this edition of Cool Jazz on the Coast. If you have any comment on anything that you've heard on this program, just send an email to cooljazz@coast1011.com and I'll get back to you as soon as I can. I have the playlist for this show posted at facebook.com/coast1011. Well, we've had some unusually warm days for this time of year over the past week, but the nights still cool off pretty quickly. So I'll finish up now with Cool of the Night by guitarist Joyce Cooling. Until next Sunday, I'm Bill Sharp, and I hope that you've enjoyed the music.

Welcome aboard. We're about to sail away with 3 hours of the smoothest soundtrack ever recorded from Michael McDonald, Christopher Cross, Toto, Kenny Loggins, Boss Gags, and so many more. Leave the week behind and enjoy an afternoon of timeless yacht rock. This is Yacht Rock on Coast 101.1.

Such a great song to start things off for this week's Yacht Rock on the Coast. It's King Harvest with Dancing in the Moonlight. I'm Dana Parsons, your captain. And now we've got a song from the Little River Band that sums up what we here in Newfoundland are currently experiencing as we coast into fall. It's Cool Change on the Coast.

That's Painted Ladies by Ian Thomas for Yacht Rock on the Coast. I'm Dana Parsons, and that song was inspired by a stay at a nightclub in Ontario. And yes, the Painted Ladies, they were the dancers in the club. Now, this next song features an epic sax solo that just sticks with you. It's so good. It's Jerry Rafferty with Baker Street on the Coast.

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Try Jungle Jim's new gourmet burgers and dirty sodas, but only for a limited time at a Jungle Jim's near you. 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Coast 1011.

0: I really love that song. It's Dave Mason with We Just Disagree for Yacht Rock on the Coast. I'm Dana Parsons, wishing you a happy Sunday. It really feels like fall, probably because this is the first full weekend of October. I'm starting to see all of the fall decor going up in the windows in my neighborhood, all of the ghosts and goblins starting to, you know, appear on the front lawns. I love it. You know, as we coast through this season together and we start to see the leaves on the ground disappear and the snow coming in, I swear we are going to bring you the warm musical vibes that, I don't know, they're going to make you believe you're cruising along on the open water or on the road on a sunny day. And that's the power of yacht rock music, I think. We have Jackson Brown coming up, also Chicago, and a duet from Huey Lewis and Gwyneth Paltrow that'll definitely get you singing for your Sunday. But first, speaking of the leaves and the snow, which hopefully we will not see anytime soon, we're going to check in with our Coast Precision Weather.
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10: Mostly sunny skies, the high temperature reaching 14. Tonight, mostly clear, the low temperature around 6. Monday, mostly cloudy skies with the high temperature near 12. Rain becoming likely for Monday night along with a brisk wind. The low near 10, winds gusting to 65. And for Tuesday, rain to start followed by clearing skies. Milder with a high temperature near 16. I'm Precision Weather Meteorologist Steve Adamson for Coast 101.1.

From 1977, that was Steely Dan's Josie for Yacht Rock on the Coast. I'm Dana Parsons, and now we have the lead vocals of Michael McDonald and those tight harmonies. It's the Doobie Brothers with Taking It to the Streets on the Coast.

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0: 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The SSVP Carbonear Food Bank will be hosting a community meal for Wednesday, October the 7th. It's at Salem Community Center in Small Point. 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If you'd like to grab further details on the community meal or anything else we've listed, visit coast1011.com under Community Matters.
1: 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This is Yacht Rock on Coast 1011.

That's Christopher Cross, Ride Like the Wind for Yacht Rock on the Coast. I'm Dana Parsons. Fun fact, I don't know if you know this, but the backup vocals on that song were provided from the singer that we just heard from earlier, Michael McDonald. You know when you hear his voice, you can pick it out right away. I love it. And speaking of recognizable voices, on lead vocals and bass, we have Peter Cetera from Chicago, If You Leave Me Now, on the Coast.

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0: Certainly one of the most unique song titles for the day. It's Silver with Wham Bam Shang-a-Lang for Yacht Rock on the Coast. I'm Dana Parsons. Each week we have a question of the day for the show that we hope you can chime in on. We ask if it's Yacht Rock or not, and this week's song instantly makes me smile. To be honest, it always takes me back to that famous scene in the movie Anchorman. You see and hear the actors, including Will Ferrell, singing this song a cappella. And yes, it really is them singing Afternoon Light. It's by the Starland Vocal Band. You're going to be hearing this song in just a bit, but I want to get that question up now so you can start casting your votes. What do you think? Is Afternoon Delight Yacht Rock or not? Let me know your thoughts. We've got it up on our Coast Facebook page.
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9: Mostly sunny skies, the high temperature reaching 14. Tonight, mostly clear, the low temperature around 6. Monday, mostly cloudy skies with the high temperature near 12. Rain becoming likely for Monday night along with a brisk wind. The low near 10, winds gusting to 65. And for Tuesday, rain to start followed by clearing skies. Milder with a high temperature near 16. I'm Precision Weather Meteorologist Steve Adamson for Coast 101.1.

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From 1977, that was Player with Baby Come Back for Yacht Rock on the Coast. I'm Dana Parsons. Now, if you weren't already feeling groovy from that song, I am 100% confident that this song is going to do it. We are taking you back to the flared pants, the bold patterns, and the platform shoes of the 70s. It's Ozark Mountain Daredevils with Jackie Blue on the Coast.

Gwyneth Paltrow and Huey Lewis with Cruisin'. That's the perfect song for Yacht Rock on the Coast. I'm Dana Parsons. So we are going to pick it up a bit. Maybe get you swinging in your kitchen, maybe dancing from the work desk or behind the wheel. It's Orleans with Still the One on the Coast.

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0: Hold the line. That's Toto for Yacht Rock on the Coast. I'm Dana Parsons, your captain. And I'm hoping I'm steering you in the right musical direction for your Sunday. Are you enjoying our newest show? We love hearing from you. We want to know, where are you tuning in from? What are you doing when you're listening to Yacht Rock on the Coast? If you've got a question about a tune you've heard, maybe you've got a memory attached to a certain song and you want to share it, or a suggestion, you think you've got the perfect Yacht Rock song, well, we want to connect with you. 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We have more great tunes to get you coasting into your Sunday feeling good. But first, we're going to get a look at our Coast Precision weather for the week ahead. 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
8: Mostly sunny skies, the high temperature reaching 14. Tonight, mostly clear, the low temperature around 6. Monday, mostly cloudy skies with the high temperature near 12. Rain becoming likely for Monday night along with a brisk wind. The low near 10, winds gusting to 65. And for Tuesday, rain to start followed by clearing skies. Milder with a high temperature near 16. I'm Precision Weather Meteorologist Steve Adamson for Coast 1011.

0: 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It's happening on Monday. 4 till 5:30 p.m. is the takeout. Eat-in is 6 p.m. If you've got something for Coast Community Matters, send it in to onair at coast1011.com.
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That's Elvin Bishop, Fooled Around and Fell in Love for Yacht Rock on the Coast. I'm Dana Parsons, and now this next song was written and recorded for the 1982 film Fast Times at Ridgemont High. What a great collection of tunes, by the way. Check out that soundtrack. Here's Jackson Browne with Somebody's Baby on the Coast.

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0: Gary Wright, Dreamweaver for Yacht Rock on the Coast. I'm Dana Parsons. I want to give a shout out to Jungle Gyms. 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And hey, if you're feeling hungry, if you want a delicious snack, pop on by Jungle Gyms and try their new gourmet burgers and dirty sodas, but only for a limited time at Jungle Gyms near you. 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We've got some more great tunes coming along, and I have no doubt you're going to be singing to the top of your lungs. But first, we'll check in with our Coast Precision Weather.
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10: Mostly sunny skies, the high temperature reaching 14. Tonight, mostly clear, the low temperature around 6. Monday, mostly cloudy skies with the high temperature near 12. Rain becoming likely for Monday night along with a brisk wind, the low near 10, winds gusting to 65. And for Tuesday, rain to start followed by clearing skies, milder with a high temperature near 16. I'm Precision Weather Meteorologist Steve Adamson for Coast 101.1.

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That band always makes me think of the retro fruit and marshmallow salad, Ambrosia, with Biggest Part of Me for Yacht Rock on the Coast. I'm Dana Parsons, and I'm getting ready to sway. I'm getting ready to shoulder shrug to this one. It's Brandy, You're a Fine Girl by Looking Glass on the Coast.

from the multi-platinum album Silk Degrees. That's Boz Scaggs with Lowdown for Yacht Rock on the Coast. I'm Dana Parsons, and originally this next band was called the Steve Miller Blues Band. They were formed in 1966 at San Francisco. They dropped the blues part of the name, and of course they have had so many number one hits like this one. It's Fly Like an Eagle on the Coast.

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0: That's Southern Cross from Crosby, Stills, and Nash for Yacht Rock on the Coast. I'm Dana Parsons. I'm hoping we are elevating your Sunday with these songs. And don't you worry, we have more great tunes about cruising, about sailing, and some of them about dancing. Those are my favorite. But before we hear them, we're going to get another look at our Coast Precision Weather.
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11: Mostly sunny skies, the high temperature reaching 14. Tonight, mostly clear, the low temperature around 6. Monday, mostly cloudy skies with the high temperature near 12. Rain becoming likely for Monday night along with a brisk wind, the low near 10, winds gusting to 65. And for Tuesday, rain to start followed by clearing skies, milder with a high temperature near 16. I'm Precision Weather Meteorologist Steve Adamson for Coast 101.1.

0: 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The Church of the Ascension, 58 Smallwood Drive in Mount Pearl, will be hosting an afternoon card party on Monday. It's happening at 2 p.m. The cost is $6 and all are welcome. If you've got something for Coast Community Matters, send it into On Air at coast1011.com.
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from Steely Dan. That's Hey 19 for Yacht Rock on the Coast. I'm Dana Parsons, and this next artist is still touring today. He is known as the king of the movie soundtrack, and rightfully so. So many of his hits have come from hit movies. We had Footloose. We had Danger Zone from Top Gun, one of my favorites. Nobody's Fool, the theme for Caddyshack, of course. I'm talking about Kenny Loggins. Here he is with I'm All Right on the Coast.

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0: Walter Egan, it's Magnet and Steel for Yacht Rock on the Coast. I'm Dana Parsons, and I am hanging up my captain's hat for the day, but I will be back next Sunday. And technically, I'll be back tomorrow morning, 10 a.m. for the Coast at Work. Now, if you haven't done it yet, make sure you hit us up on our Coast Facebook page and cast your vote. Today's question, the Starland Vocal Band's Afternoon Delight, is it Yacht Rock or not? Myself and Tony Angelo say yes. But, you know, music is such a personal thing. That's why we want to hear from you. So reach out to us on our Coast Facebook page. And as well, if you've got a question, a suggestion, maybe a Yacht Rock dedication, drop us an email anytime, yachtrock@coast1011.com. Stick around. We've got our epic 80s show on the way with Keith Soper.
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10: Mostly sunny skies, the high temperature reaching 14. Tonight, mostly clear, the low temperature around 6. Monday, mostly cloudy skies with the high temperature near 12. Rain becoming likely for Monday night along with a brisk wind. The low near 10, winds gusting to 65. And for Tuesday, rain to start followed by clearing skies. Milder with a high temperature near 16. I'm Precision Weather Meteorologist Steve Adamson for Coast 101.1.

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0: 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Epic 80s. 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

Hope your weekend is going great, getting you into the groove. That's Madonna on the Coast. I'm Keith Soper. 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

0: Boy, that vocal run at the end of that never gets old, does it? Aha! And their smash from 1985, Take On Me. Can you believe that song actually flopped twice, two times, before it became a giant hit? Yes, the band originally released an early version in 1984 that barely made a ripple. But after reworking the track with a new producer and releasing a pretty groundbreaking music video, it went straight to number one. The song itself, all about taking a leap of faith and the it's now or never feeling. I'm Keith Soper. I've got your host, Precision Weather, and more Epic 80s coming right up.
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2: Mostly sunny skies, the high temperature reaching 14. Tonight, mostly clear, the low temperature around 6. Monday, mostly cloudy skies with the high temperature near 12. Rain becoming likely for Monday night along with a brisk wind, the low near 10, winds gusting to 65. And for Tuesday, rain to start followed by clearing skies, milder with a high temperature near 16. I'm Precision Weather Meteorologist Steve Adamson for Coast 101.1.

Epic 80s, Coast 101.1, New Year's Day from U2. I'm Keith Soper, here every weekend on Epic 80s. Great one now. Hit me with your best shot. 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

Unmistakable sound of Peter Gabriel, Sledgehammer on Epic 80s. Coming up, we've got one of Canada's biggest exports. Now we're talking about bleached hair, leather, and a track produced by legendary chic mastermind Bernard Edwards. I've got the story behind Platinum Blonde and their huge hit, Contact, right around the corner. Epic 80s now with The Police, Coast 101.1.

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0: Our very own Platinum Blonde out of Toronto and the title track to their huge 1987 album, Contact. You know, by late 1987, Mark Holmes and the boys, they started moving away from that new wave sound into a darker, funkier, and much heavier beat. And to pull it all off, the boys in Platinum Blonde recruited Bernard Edwards, the legendary producer, the genius bassist as well, behind Chic and the Power Station. They did that to help shape the record, and it turned out to be pretty darn good. The music video, shot at Lamport Stadium in Toronto, had thousands of fans going nuts. It went into heavy rotation on Much Music at the time, and that certainly didn't hurt. I'm Keith Soper. Epic 80s rolls on, and I've got your Coast Precision Weather coming up.
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13: Mostly sunny skies, the high temperature reaching 14. Tonight, mostly clear, the low temperature around 6. Monday, mostly cloudy skies with the high temperature near 12. Rain becoming likely for Monday night along with a brisk wind, the low near 10, winds gusting to 65. And for Tuesday, rain to start followed by clearing skies, milder with a high temperature near 16. I'm Precision Weather Meteorologist Steve Adamson for Coast 101.1.

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1: Saturday nights and Sunday afternoons, we're here rolling through the 80s. Big news from Sir Rod Stewart is just ahead after the next three songs. Now, Duran Duran kicking off this hour of Epic 80s.

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0: 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I'm Keith Soper, and Sir Rod, he took to social media just a few days ago for this announcement.
1: And action!
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1: Ladies and gentlemen, after much deliberation and sadness, I have to announce this year, next year, will be my last tour ever, ever, ever. I'm not retiring, but this will be the last rock and roll tour. So I want to thank you for everything you've given me, and hopefully I've given you something in return. So, please come out and see me on the tour. It's going to be great.
0: Looks like Sir Rod going to be calling touring quits. Epic 80s rolls on now. The Cure on the Coast.

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0: Coast 101.1 Epic 80s with the guys in Cats Can Fly. Yeah, the guys actually started out playing together all the way back in junior high, finally landing a major record deal with CBS Records back in 1986. That's called Flippin' to the A-Side. Coming up in about 10 minutes, I've got this week's Epic 80s Spotlight. It's focused on the Cars, a spin through their 1980s stuff when they were one of the biggest bands on the planet, comes up in about 10 minutes.
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3: Tonight is going to be mostly clear with a low temperature down to 6. Mostly cloudy weather Monday with a high temperature near 12. Rain will become likely for Monday night along with brisk winds. 15 to 25 millimeters of rainfall overnight. The low temperature near 10. Wind gusts near 65. Tuesday, some lingering early rain. Afternoon clearing. Milder with a high temperature near 16. I'm Precision Weather Meteorologist Steve Adamson for Coast 101.1.

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Brian Adams, Summer of 69 on Epic 80s. I'm Keith Soper, and we are up to this weekend's Epic 80s Spotlight. And this time round, we're featuring the Cars. We're going to go back to early 1984 with the lead single from their blockbuster album, Heartbeat City. Frontman Rick Ocasek and the band, well, they embraced the music video era like few others, pairing this track with a state-of-the-art computer animation video that won the very first MTV Video of the Year award. It became their first ever top 10 hit. You might think the Epic 80 Spotlight this weekend shines on the Cars.

The Cars continued to roll through the summer of 1984. Now, this next track, written by Rick Ocasek, produced by Mutt Lange, and the video for it featured Rick Ocasek walking across water at a pool party. It helped make the sound of summer in 1984. Here's Magic, the Epic 80s spotlight on The Cars, Epic 80s Coast 1011.

0: to Nitsche Combs wrapping up our car spotlight, recorded specifically for their 1985 Greatest Hits collection. That track shot straight to number 7 on the Billboard Hot 100. And before that, the summer magic of magic and our ultimate MTV video opening classic, You Might Think. Now, the legacy of Rick Ocasek and Benjamin Orr today is being honored in a very big way. Surviving band members Elliot Easton and Greg Hawks have just recently been digging through the archives, working on unreleased recordings left behind in the Cars vault. So there could be some unreleased Cars material showing up sometime soon. Stick around. I've got more Epic 80s just ahead. I'm Keith Soper, and if you've got an idea for one of our weekly artist spotlights, leave me a voicemail on the Coastline, 754-1011, or send an email, epic80s@coast1011.com.
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11: Tonight is going to be mostly clear with the low temperature down to 6. Mostly cloudy weather Monday with a high temperature near 12. Rain will become likely for Monday night along with brisk winds. 15 to 25 millimeters of rainfall overnight. The low temperature near 10. Wind gusts near 65. Tuesday, some lingering early rain. Afternoon clearing. Milder with a high temperature near 16. I'm Precision Weather Meteorologist Steve Adamson for Coast 101.1.

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2: The weekend is here. Yeah, it's been a great summer. But can't you just feel the fall approaching? It's Epic 80s, Bananarama, Coast 101.1.

It's the thin white Duke himself, David Bowie, from 1983, Modern Love. Now, speaking of modern romance, let's keep that 80s bass rhythm rolling right along into 1982. Now, lyrically, this track dives into the rather playful and the confusing chaos of falling head over heels. Haircut 100 with a lost 80s treasure. Love plus one right here on Epic 80s.

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0: A chart topper from 1986, Mr. Mister Carrier, following right on the heels of Broken Wings at the time. It became the band's second straight number one smash. Now, a lot of people back then wondered exactly what singer Richard Page was chanting in the chorus. That famous line, Kyrie eleison, is actually ancient Greek for Lord have mercy. Page and lyricist John Lang wrote it as a personal prayer for guidance and for healing. Mr. Mister, I'm Keith Soper with the Cutting Crew and your Coast Precision Weather up next.
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12: Tonight is going to be mostly clear with the low temperature down to 6. Mostly cloudy weather Monday with a high temperature near 12. Rain will become likely for Monday night along with brisk winds. 15 to 25 millimeters of rainfall overnight. The low temperature near 10. Wind gusts near 65. Tuesday, some lingering early rain. Afternoon clearing. Milder with a high temperature near 16. I'm Precision Weather Meteorologist Steve Adamson for Coast 101.1.

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And you know, Dana Parsons brings us something called Yacht Rock every Sunday afternoon from noon to three. Three solid hours of great laid-back, smooth sailing hits like this one. In 1985, Tears for Fears gave us Everybody Wants to Rule the World. 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

0: Classic hits, Coast 1011, a 1984 classic from Bon Jovi and their very first single, Runaway. Now, before they were filling stadiums, John Bon Jovi, he actually recorded Runaway in 1982 while he at the time was working as a janitor at his cousin's recording studio in New York. Now, since he didn't have a permanent band yet, he assembled a group of studio musicians, famously known as the All-Star Review, to lay down that track. Well, John, he took the tape to a local Long Island radio station at the time, and after it won a homegrown talent contest, the song gained so much traction that Mercury Records signed him right there on the spot. From 1984, Bon Jovi's Runaway. More epic 80s, and I've got your Coast Precision Weather coming right up.
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11: Tonight is going to be mostly clear with a low temperature down to 6. Mostly cloudy weather Monday with a high temperature near 12. Rain will become likely for Monday night along with brisk winds. 15 to 25 millimeters of rainfall overnight. The low temperature near 10. Wind gusts near 65. Tuesday, some lingering early rain. Afternoon clearing. Milder with a high temperature near 16. I'm Precision Weather Meteorologist Steve Adamson for Coast 1011.

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3: Every Saturday night, 8 to midnight, Sunday afternoon, 3 to 7. Every weekend, it's Epic 80s. I'm Keith Soper. This guy wrote most of the top movie soundtrack songs of the 1980s. He's Kenny Loggins. Here's Footloose on the Coast 101.1.

Because I gotta have faith. I gotta have faith. Because I gotta have faith. Classic hits, Coast 101.1, it's Epic 80s, that is George Michael and Faith. Just ahead, a 1987 anthem straight out of Ontario, and it's got a chorus that was tailor-made for your car stereo and driving down the highway. The story behind the Partland Brothers and their breakout hit is coming up after the next three songs. Now, Simple Minds, Don't You Forget About Me, Coast 101.1.

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0: a slice of 1987 Canadian pop rock royalty from the Pertland Brothers and their breakout hit. Soul City kind of captures that urge to escape everyday life, jump in the car, and hit the highway in search of late-night freedom and connection. Like the song goes, step into the moonlight, drive into the singing sound, looking for the Soul City. Yes, the Pertland Brothers, they were indeed brothers, Chris and G.P. Pertland. They grew up in Colgan, Ontario, playing in local cover bands before making the big leap to Ontario. Yes, to Toronto, Ontario, to be specific. Now, after they captured the attention of Jim Vallance, yes, the same Jim Vallance who's the legendary producer for Bryan Adams, the Pertland Brothers went into the studio to record their debut album called Electric Destination. Now, when Soul City hit the airwaves in early 1987, it didn't just top the charts in Canada, it broke across the border, too, and cracked the Billboard Hot 100 in the USA.
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7: Tonight is going to be mostly clear with the low temperature down to 6. Mostly cloudy weather Monday with a high temperature near 12. Rain will become likely for Monday night along with brisk winds. 15 to 25 millimeters of rainfall overnight. The low temperature near 10. Wind gusts near 65. Tuesday, some lingering early rain. Afternoon clearing. Milder with a high temperature near 16. I'm Precision Weather Meteorologist Steve Adamson for Coast 101.1.

We are gathered here today to get through this thing called life. Electric word, life, it means forever, and that's a mighty long time. But I'm here to tell you, there's something else. The afterworld. A world of never-ending happiness. 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

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Now, let's slide out of the leather jackets and go to the dance floor. A blue-eyed soul tribute to Motown legend Smokey Robinson from 1987, ABC, Epic 80s, On the Coast.

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0: 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It's a Lost 80s treasure from New Shoes, number one on the dance charts, and it soared all the way to number three on the Billboard Hot 100 in 1986. I'm Keith Soper. 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
9: Tonight is going to be mostly clear with the low temperature down to 6. Mostly cloudy weather Monday with a high temperature near 12. Rain will become likely for Monday night along with brisk winds. 15 to 25 millimeters of rainfall overnight. The low temperature near 10. Wind gusts near 65. Tuesday, some lingering early rain. Afternoon clearing. Milder with a high temperature near 16. I'm Precision Weather Meteorologist Steve Adamson for Coast 101.1.

It's Coast 1011, Dancing in the Dark, my all-time favorite song from Bruce Springsteen. Hey, it's Rick Bailey. Hope you're enjoying your Sunday. Here's Queen with Crazy Little Thing Called Love on the Coast.

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1: Because it's cold in here.
2: The smell of burning dust.
1: Yeah.
2: I love that smell.
1: Oh.
2: It's a childhood thing.
1: Yeah, I get that.
2: Carolyn just made me feel like a young boy again. Wait a minute. Hold on. Rewind that tape.
1: Yeah, that sounds terrible. HR!
0: Mornings on the Coast with Bill and Carolyn. 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

Coast 1011, and there's Smooth from Santana with Rob Thomas and Rick Bailey here. It's Sunday, and it happens to be a very sad day for Canadian music with the passing of Sass Jordan. Yeah, I'm shocked too. We're going to talk a little bit about Sass, and we've got some Sass Jordan coming up right after Pretenders on the Coast.

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0: It's Coast 101.1, and there's Sass Jordan with High Road Easy, a big hit from her 1994 album Rats, an album that she always called her favorite, and, well, featuring a young Taylor Hawkins, who would later go on to drum for Foo Fighters. Hey, it's Rick Bailey, and Sass Jordan just passed away at age 63. And a post on her social media page Saturday said she died on Friday, surrounded by her loving family, calling her an inimitable force of nature and irreplaceable being of light and joy. And that is certainly so. She certainly made her mark on the Canadian music landscape. Her solo debut, Tell Somebody, back in 1998, was huge with lots of hit singles. And, well, she won the 1989 Juno Award for Most Promising Female Vocalist and also nominated for Best Female Vocalist in 1990, 93, and 95. She would be a judge for all six seasons of Canadian Idol. And, yeah, she's definitely going to be missed. No cause of death has been released yet. However, she did cancel her remaining 2026 tour dates back in September. Her team described the reason as because of a serious medical condition. So I'm not sure what that was, but we are definitely showing some Sass Jordan love today, and we give condolences to all those who knew her. Your Coast Precision Weather is next.
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4: Tonight is going to be mostly clear with the low temperature down to 6. Mostly cloudy weather Monday with a high temperature near 12. Rain will become likely for Monday night along with brisk winds. 15 to 25 millimeters of rainfall overnight. The low temperature near 10. Wind gusts near 65. Tuesday, some lingering early rain. Afternoon clearing. Milder with a high temperature near 16. I'm Precision Weather Meteorologist Steve Adamson for Coast 101.1.

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All are welcome to drop by. If you've got a community matter you'd like to share with the Coast, get your information to us in an email. 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

It's Coast 101 with Liv from Crush and Rick Bailey here. Got some Kings of Leon coming up in a moment. Here's Roxette, It Must Have Been Love on Coast 101.

0: It's Coast 101. There's Kings of Leon with Use Somebody. Rick Bailey here, and we've got a little bit of rain and wind coming into our forecast, but that won't show up until tomorrow night. We'll check in with your Coast Precision Weather next.
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5: Tonight is going to be mostly clear with a low temperature down to 6. Mostly cloudy weather Monday with a high temperature near 12. Rain will become likely for Monday night along with brisk winds. 15 to 25 millimeters of rainfall overnight. The low temperature near 10. Wind gusts near 65. Tuesday, some lingering early rain. Afternoon clearing. Milder with a high temperature near 16. I'm Precision Weather Meteorologist Steve Adamson for Coast 101.1.

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Hey, it's Rick Bailey. Nelly Furtado still ahead. Here's America and Sister Golden Hair on Coast 101.1.

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1: You know, nobody got possessed.
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1: See? You try to pretend you don't know.
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1: Uh-huh.
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1: 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And it's out.
0: Bill, yeah. Carolyn, woo! And the greatest hits of all time.
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0: Yeah, it's Coast 101, Bittersweet Symphony from The Verve, and you're with Rick. Well, as you coast into work tomorrow, just so it's not a surprise, they're going to have some changes to Kelsey Drive. The Kelsey Drive Thorburn Goldstone Intersection Improvement Project will be under construction, and it'll affect the areas around Walmart, Home Depot, Canadian Tire and Swiss Chalet, Boston Pizza, TD Bank intersections. Lane reductions and delays expected.
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0: It's Coast 101 and Enid from Bare Naked Ladies. Hey, it's Rick Bailey, and we are coming back with 5K or Getaway. Another four chances to play tomorrow, and you know how fun it is. Yeah, it's coming up at 7:10, at 8:10 for Mornings on the Coast, at 12:50 with Dana for the Coast at Work, and at 4:50 on your Coast Home with Tony. It's, a chance to call the Coastline, 709-754-1011. If you're the correct caller, you get to make a choice. 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If you like surprises, that might be one you will want to pick. But hey, your decision is coming tomorrow. 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
5: Tonight is going to be mostly clear with a low temperature down to 6. Mostly cloudy weather Monday with a high temperature near 12. Rain will become likely for Monday night along with brisk winds. 15 to 25 millimeters of rainfall overnight. The low temperature near 10. Wind gusts near 65. Tuesday, some lingering early rain. Afternoon clearing. Milder with a high temperature near 16. I'm Precision Weather Meteorologist Steve Adamson for Coast 101.1.

Coast 101.1, Save Tonight from Eagle Eye Cherry, and you're with Rick. It's Sunday night, and just to give you a little reminder about Kelsey Drive tomorrow. They're going to be constructing with the Kelsey Drive Thorburn Goldstone Intersection Project. Might be some delays there and some lane reductions. Here's the Bangles on the Coast.

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It's Coast 101.1. Where have all the good people gone? From Sam Roberts and it's Rick Bailey. Well, we left on our Coast Facebook page our latest Adventures of Dana and Bill video. Now, we're into October now, so that means spooky season. So we're looking to scare some people, mostly Bill Hart, right? check out how the Coast crew managed that. It's kind of a creepy vid for you. You can find that on our Coast Facebook page and on YouTube with the Adventures of Dana and Bill. Here's OMD on the Coast.

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0: It's Coast 101, and there's Philip Phillips, who felt right at home during his performance at the Churchill Park Music Festival this past summer. Hey, it's Rick Bailey. We'll take a look at your Coast Precision weather. Got a little bit of rain and wind in our forecast. We'll check that out next.
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6: Tonight is going to be mostly clear with the low temperature down to 6. Mostly cloudy weather Monday with a high temperature near 12. Rain will become likely for Monday night along with brisk winds. 15 to 25 millimeters of rainfall overnight. The low temperature near 10. Wind gusts near 65. Tuesday, some lingering early rain. Afternoon clearing. Milder with a high temperature near 16. I'm Precision Weather Meteorologist Steve Adamson for Coast 101.1.

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It's Coast 101.1, Melissa Etheridge, and I Want to Come Over. It's Rick Bailey. Bill Hart doing a little bit of running in our latest Adventures of Dana and Bill video. Running away from all the scares that he got. Spooky season has returned, and our latest video is all that. 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Here's a flock of seagulls on Coast 101.1.

0: Entirely right.
1: 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Ooh, piece of candy.
2: 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Koala.
1: And, yes. And, or, ooh, Alan Ritchson.
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3: 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Ooh. And the greatest hits of all time.
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Coast 101 and Mr. Big to be with you. It's Rick Bailey, and we're all still saddened by the passing of Sass Jordan, age 63. We're feeling some Sass Jordan love for sure. Here's Joan Jett and the Blackhearts on the Coast.

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1: It's Coast 101, and there's Blow It High Dough from the Tragically Hip. It's Rick Bailey here. And, hey, we could be giving you some cash for you just tuning into the Coast to catch our mistakes. Now, we play a lot of music, but sometimes we might make a mistake on this and play the same song twice during the day. It's not a regular occurrence, I tell you that. 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
1: For PuroClean, the paramedics of property damage, water, fire, mold, and more, PuroClean has you covered.
8: Tonight is going to be mostly clear with the low temperature down to 6. Mostly cloudy weather Monday with a high temperature near 12. Rain will become likely for Monday night along with brisk winds. 15 to 25 millimeters of rainfall overnight. The low temperature near 10. Wind gusts near 65. Tuesday, some lingering early rain. Afternoon clearing. Milder with a high temperature near 16. I'm Precision Weather Meteorologist Steve Adamson for Coast 101.1.